0: Sí, porque... ¡Llega el serapio! ¡José Cuervo! 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Yeah. All right, now what should I do? All right, I'll do a song, man, and I'll tell you, you could apply it to, well, just about anything you wanted to, but it could almost be even called the truth. I wouldn't go that far. I wouldn't heavy up on anybody like that. Man. But I'll tell you one thing. The song's got something to say, man, if you can dig it. It's talking about everybody's life, man, and what passes by you and what you miss and what you grab, man. It's a song called Get It While You Can. Because it ain't going to be there when you wake up, man.
1: 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Só faz quem tem o rock na veia.

0: break off with the beats, and my man Enrique gets up on the drums. And Jr., I want you to start it off, and we gonna stack it up and bust something like this. Y'all ready out there? Come on. Ha ha.
1: Conectada com o Q.

0: 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This life is more than just a read-through.
1: Ajuste seu dispositivo na UX FM.
2: UX FM.
1: Conectada com o que move você.